perfectly. Life 102.5, it's Rick. You know, tonight, maybe it's not another opinion, you know, somebody to share their thoughts with you. Maybe you just need a little peace. Brandon Lake is here. Oh.

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You know, maybe you would say at this hour, the laundry, it is not folded. The inbox is full. You got mail you haven't opened. Somehow, God is still faithful. Little reminders as you stay connected with me here.

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0: 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You know, every single neighborhood, there's always that one lawn that makes everybody else feel a little guilty. I just don't look as I'd ride by.
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Life 102.5. You know, somebody out there probably driving home from a long shift wondering if, you know, what it is that they do matters. You're like, Rick, how'd you get in my head? Well, you know what? 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Here's the simple truth. I want you to know it does matter. God sees that effort, you know, the labor that you're pouring in.

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1: This is Tasha Layton, and I wrote the song Meet Me in the Valley after hearing a parent who had lost a child say, "I found myself in a deep valley, but to my surprise, God met me there." Meet

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1: 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It's called Thankful.
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You know, you don't have to have every single answer in order to be able to make a decision. 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That reminder would fill with

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Life 102.5. I'm Rick Hall. You know, I've got a family friend that is going on a vacation with the kids this weekend. They're doing just like a simple road trip, one state away. And then I've got another friend that is going to Japan for 2 weeks. And then I've got another friend that is taking their kid to Italy. And, you know, I see these trips. And, you know, for my family this year, that's not obtainable. We'll be lucky if we're, you know, able to, you know, not only find, you know, the resources, but find the time to get away for a day. Get away for a weekend rather. But here's the thing that I'm reminded of. Families don't need perfect moments. Big trips are fantastic and great. And, you know, let's do it when we can, but it's moments together. Maybe that is, you know, the focus, the emphasis, rather than beating ourselves up because the grass looks greener on the other side, focusing more on just making moments.

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2: 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He was just there patiently waiting for me to turn around.

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0: 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Is that you, hoping something magically appeared? 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

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You know, if you've had just one of those days where nothing went according to plan, welcome to the club. Because you know what? When you spend a little bit of time here, you're going to find a whole lot of encouragement.

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0: Hi, this is Kevin from Belleville. 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
1: 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It's Rick Hall. You know, a pastor once said, you know, worry does not empty tomorrow of trouble. Instead, it actually empties your day today of strength. And maybe, you know, this can be the reminder that we let go, let God. Bless the

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You know, thinking through summer plans, you got to make sure the Life Fest is a part of it. 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

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You know, maybe the biggest accomplishment today is going to be just showing up. 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I made it to work. And that's it. 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That's more than enough.

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1: This is John Reddick, and I want to share with you the story behind my new song, The Way. 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And so we just want to spread that in the church, in the street. We want to spread it everywhere that Jesus is the way, he's the truth, he's the life.
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1: I've never seen a morning the sun forgot to rise, in every single detail, you're faithful every time.

those things that you're carrying and the prayers that you haven't even fully formed yet. And you're wondering if God is seeing you, hearing those prayers. And I just want to remind you that He does. I'm Christina. This is Life 102.5. And our life verse today actually reminds us of that. It's Psalm 34, 15. It says, "The eyes of the Lord are on the righteous, and His ears are attentive to their cry. But the face of the Lord is against those who do evil, to blot out their name from the earth." If you need to read that verse again and just remember His righteousness and wonder if He sees you in those moments, He does. You could do that when you come to our website, life1025.com.

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0: 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I'm station manager Steve Young. 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

I know it's summer, but I have the heater on in my office. I'm Christina. This is Life 102.5. And I don't know what that says about me, except maybe that the office air conditioning is just a different kind of cold here. But I know it's June and it's sunny, but I'm over here pretending

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3: Hey, this is Colton Dixon. My new song, The Love I Have For You, was inspired by these last couple years. A lot of highs, but it didn't come without its lows as well. And I was taken to a scripture in Romans 8, in which God declares us more than conquerors because of the love that he has for us. Whoa.

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1: For a little bit of help, she couldn't afford firewood to heat her home, and the owner of the company she called, his name is Paul, he showed up with a full load of free firewood, and as he stacked it, Nana was so overwhelmed, she just broke down in tears and hugged him. And you know, it could have just ended there, but Paul, he came back even more, and he helps get her new tires, roof repairs, and even work on her heating and air conditioning. And after all that, the community really stepped up too. People helped clean up her property and helped her raise over $20,000 just to support her. And it's been a little bit since the winter, but people have been stepping in, just helping to support Nana for the things she needs. And you know, maybe you're listening and you're like, I don't need firewood, but you've had moments where you just have needed a little help and a little kindness. And I just love this story because it's a reminder that you are not alone in

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There's so much joy and love. I'm constantly inviting God to be with me wherever I am. Uplifting, positive life 102.5.

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0: Psalm 34:17 says, "The righteous cry out and the Lord hears them. He delivers them from all of their troubles." 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
1: Hey everyone, I'm Chris from Elevation Worship. 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I've been gifted another day by God, and I get to choose what to do with it. And this song shouts, I came to praise

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0: 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I'm Christina. And if no one else has told you today how loved you are, I want you to hear this. The Lord your God is with you, the mighty warrior who saves. He will take great delight in you. In his love, he will no longer rebuke you, but will rejoice over you with singing. That was Zephaniah 3:17.
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Storm. Where you are right now isn't where your story ends. Maybe you just needed to hear that reminder. I'm Christina. This is Life 102.5, and our life verse, Psalm 34:17, says this: "The righteous cry out, and the Lord hears them. He delivers them from all of their troubles." And there's a promise, is that trouble doesn't get the final word. And what you're in right now isn't where your story ends, because he's a God who steps in and carries people through what they can't get through.

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You know, I don't know what you're going through, but don't let the storm make you forget who's in your boat.

So far, it's been 3 days without having any social media on my phone. I'm Christina on Life 102.5, and I've been taking a break this summer, and I started it a couple days ago. And, you know, I thought it would be a lot worse than this, but the first day I was kind of like, okay, I am ready. The second day, I was trying to like go to the places where I had the apps on my phone, and today, I honestly haven't missed it that much.

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1: 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So I texted her. I said, hey, you know, what did you do the first few days, the first few weeks? 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
1: Hey, this is Josiah Queen, and this is a little bit about my song, Dusty Bibles. 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Oh, you want-

0: 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And I just want to encourage you to take time out of your day to silence all the noise around you and spend time with your Heavenly Father. He's always there and He loves you and He has a word for you today.
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1: 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I Can Only Imagine by Mercy Me.
2: I can only imagine when that day comes.
1: I've got a 23-year-old granddaughter who has Rett syndrome. She can understand everything that you say to her, but she has to communicate in nonverbal ways back. She was able to walk at one time, and now she's not. I can only imagine the excitement on her eyes when she's able to jump and walk, because when she was a little girl, she used to love to be part of the cheerleading squad and stuff like that. Imagine how exciting it's going to be for her to not have to face the restrictions that she's had her whole life. Along with, she very much loves going to worship services and listening to spiritual songs, and she's going to be loving being there with the Lord.
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1: This last week, I read a story about a little boy who accidentally left his favorite teddy bear at the airport. I'm Jordan. 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And four-year-old Patrick, he was heading out on vacation with his family when they realized that his teddy bear, Bobby, accidentally was left at the airport. Now, Bobby wasn't worth much money, but he was Patrick's very best friend. So when the airport employees found him, they didn't just put him in a lost and found bin. They made Bobby a part of the crew. They took pictures of him helping load luggage, check in passengers, and even hanging out in the cockpit, all to send to Patrick while he was on vacation to show that Bobby was safe. And when Patrick came home from vacation, there was Bobby waiting for him. And I love that story because it reminds me that sometimes the smallest things in life can mean the most. And if you've ever had someone care about something that was that important to you, you know how much that means.

don't know about you, but I am really enjoying this warm summer weather, and it makes me excited to go to Life Fest this year. Do you want to join me? I'm Jordan. This is Life 102.5, and Life Fest, it is almost here. 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

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I'm Jordan. And I was reading in the book of Exodus last night. And I was reading about how Moses and Aaron were asked by God to do something that seemed impossible. God wanted them to stand in front of Pharaoh, the man with all of the power in the land of Egypt, and say, "Let my people go." And Pharaoh, he was the kind of guy that could do whatever he wanted. But in the end, Pharaoh wasn't the biggest thing in the story. God was. And I don't know what you're facing today, but I do know this. Whatever is in front of you that you may be scared about is not bigger than the God who is with you in it all.

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Only then I understood that even in the ruthless past,

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1: That's the very latest from Matthew West. It's good. You're listening to Life 102.5. I'm Jordan, and I hope today you know how much God loves you. Not because of what you've accomplished, not because you've had a perfect week, not because you've done everything right, but because He's good. He loves you because you are His. Oh my.

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Moses and Aaron stood in front of Pharaoh and faced a situation that looked impossible. Can you relate? I know I can. I'm Jordan. This is Life 102.5, and I was reading the book of Exodus last night, and from a human perspective, the odds were definitely not in their favor. But God showed that he was bigger than the circumstances they faced, and that goes for us today too. Maybe there's something in your life that feels impossible. A situation you can't fix, a door that won't open, a path that you cannot see in front of you. But if God has called you to something, you can absolutely trust him with it, because nothing can

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3: 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I just go, oh, I'm fine. 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A lot of things were going down. And the first couple lines of it, it fell out because it was that honest. Sometimes.

0: 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Even talking about it makes me uncomfortable, but it was a wonderful exercise in emotional maturity and awareness. The chorus is a super vulnerable, but could you lift me up, to ask the people around you for that kind of help.
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0: 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When Mary, who lives in Jefferson, joined Team 40, she told us, I can't imagine this station not being on, and that's why I'm giving. 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
5: Hey, this is Micah Tyler with the message of my new song, Perfectly. 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I look around at the people next to me. I look on social media and over again, I see this perfect picture of someone's life. 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And then I remember that it's God's perfect love that casts out that fear. I remember that God has a perfect plan for my life. See, at the end of the day, when we throw up our hands and we confess the places that we fall short, that's when God's perfect love shows up and loves us perfectly.
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0: Hey, today look for sunshine, a high of 80, 61 tonight, and Saturday sunny and 83, looking good.
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Brad locked his keys and his phone in his car 7 miles from his house. Maybe you've done that in your own life. It's like Panic City. And a teenager on a bike saw him panicking and didn't even blink. The teenager took Brad's address, biked 7 miles back to his house to get a spare key from Brad's wife, and wouldn't even take the $20 that Brad offered him. This random act of kindness restored Brad's faith in humanity. He was so grateful and so thankful to God. And thankful to that young teenage boy, Brad realized that some people are just built different.

0: 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And so we just want to spread that in the church, in the street. We want to spread it everywhere that Jesus is the way, he's the truth, he's the life.
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1: Hi, this is Allison from Dalton, Wisconsin. Don't Stop Praying by Matthew West. We've come off a year, my daughter will have breast cancer. We've come off some year with some family members, different things happening that have been huge. And there are times when I'm just like, you know, Lord, I'm just tired. I'm just tired of praying. I'm going to give up. A couple of times when I was just at that point, that song came on, Don't Stop Praying. It just kind of hit me like, you're right, Lord. I will keep praying. Even if I don't see the results, I'm going to trust in your mercy. I'm going to trust in your goodness. Trust that you are working, even when I don't see or feel it.
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There was a song growing up that I used to hear on the radio called Cats in the Cradle. Maybe you know about it. And it really made me very determined as a dad to make sure I had spent time with the kids. But there were times where I was so busy with radio, I couldn't be around. And maybe you have a busy life, a busy job, a busy schedule. When both parents work, it is extra hard to carve out that time. And a man came home late from work one day. He was very tired, irritated. It was the end of the week, and he was a little bit edgy. And maybe you can relate. His five-year-old son was waiting for him at the door. He said, "Dad, can I ask you a question? How much money do you make an hour?" Well, the dad was shocked by the question. He says, "Why are you asking me such a thing?" And the son says, "I just want to know. Could you please tell me, how much do you make an hour?" And he said, "Well, if you have to know, it's $20 an hour." But there was a short silence, and his son thought about that. He said, "Dad, could I please borrow $10? The father got a little bit irate, and he said, "You know, if the only reason that you ask me how much money I make is so you can borrow some money to go buy a toy or something, or some candy or something," he goes, "well, I don't think that's very good." He goes, "You should go up to your room and think about that, and then you can go to bed." Well, the little boy quietly went to his room and shut the door. And the man sat down and started to get even more upset about the boy's questions. He thought, well, how dare he ask him such a bold question, such a pointed question on how much money he makes. And after about an hour or so, the man had calmed down a little bit. And he started to think, well, maybe there was something that the boy really needed that was $20 and would cost him that. And he thought, he never would ask me for money. Maybe he really needs something. So the man went to the door of the little boy's room, and he opened the door. He said, "Are you asleep, son?" "No, Daddy, I'm awake. Well, I've been thinking that maybe I was too hard on you earlier. It's been a long day, and I took out my aggravation on you. Here's the $10 that you were asking for." The little boy sat up straight, smiling in his bed. "Oh, thank you, Daddy." Then he reached under his pillow. He pulled out some crumpled up dollar bills. The boy slowly counted out all his money, then looked up at his father. And the father said, "Well, why do you want more money if you already have some?" The little boy said, "Well, I didn't have enough to do what I wanted to do, but now I do." The boy loved his dad. "Daddy, I have $20 now. Can I buy an hour of your time? Please come home early tomorrow. I'd like to have dinner with you." Well, when the dad heard this, he felt crushed. He put his arms around his little son. He said, "I'm so sorry, son. I have missed you too." Boy, from the mouths of babes, man, don't we learn so much. And so that father and son had the best dinner ever the next night and made memories for a lifetime.

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Life 102.5. Keith in for Michaela this morning. Hope you're doing great on this Friday. A high today of 80 degrees. Going to be a good one tomorrow. Starting out your weekend sunny and 83.

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1: 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Look, I got

0: Hey, it's Life 102.5 and Keith in for Michaela this morning. My very good friend Matt Redman joins me to talk about his song 10,000 Reasons. Matt?
1: I'm hoping this is what this song is. I mean, a lot of it was the kind of springboard for it was Psalm 103. Bless the Lord, O my soul. All that's within me, bless his holy name. I'd wanted to write something from there for a while. It's one of my favorite psalms. And then we get to the verse 3 and it's kind of about the end of our time on earth, you know, on that day when my strength is failing, the end draws near, my time has come, still my soul will sing your praise unending. And I love songs that somehow remind us about our mortality, but remind us just how faithful and enduring and unending our God is. Because I think they draw you into the big picture. Sometimes life can all get a little bit kind of, I don't know, we're just focusing on the here and now and little details of your to-do list or whatever you're going through that day. I think it's good now and again in that moment, in the everyday, to be confronted with the eternal. Bless

0: Hi, I'm Tracy from Madison. 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So if I'm going to be driving, that's the kind of stuff I want to be putting into my mind.
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Life 102.5, Madison area weather today. Look for sunshine, a high of 80, 61 tonight. Tomorrow, really nice start to the weekend. Sunny and 83 for a high.

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Well, Brian once helped a random guy at a bus stop fix his resume on his laptop. The guy was stressed. He said he had an interview later that day and asked Brian if he could look it over. Can you imagine? Could you look over my resume and help me a little bit? And Brian actually changed a few words, fixed the formatting, nothing major. And he talked with the man for about 10 minutes or so before the bus came. About 6 months later, Brian was at a friend's place and one of his coworkers started telling a story about how a stranger at a bus stop helped him redo his resume. Brian sat there and he said, it took me a second to realize that the guy was talking about me. Brian didn't say anything. He said it felt strange knowing that he played a role in a major life change and was completely forgettable in the process to himself, but not to that man. And that's when it really hit him how many small, invisible impacts we probably have on people without ever finding out. And isn't that what the drive-through difference is all about?

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robber. Maybe sometimes you feel like the lyrics to this song. I know I do. 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Check it out. 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

Hey, Madison area weather today, sunny and 80. Nice tonight, 61. Windows open for sleeping and a nice start to your Saturday. Sunny tomorrow and a high of 83. All right.

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4: Lift Me Up came from the realization that when someone says, how are you? I just go, oh, I'm fine. 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A lot of things were going down. And the first couple lines of it fell out because it was that honest.

0: 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Even talking about it makes me uncomfortable, but it was a wonderful exercise in emotional maturity and awareness. The chorus is a super vulnerable, but could you lift me up, to ask the people around you for that kind of help. I hope it does for the listener what it did for me, because that's why we did it.
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I'm Keith Stevens in for Michaela. Here's your uplifting thought. Do what no one else can do, and you'll become what no one else can.

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Keith Stevens. The man owned a very large art collection. He had a rare and unusual collection of paintings from all around the world. They were displayed throughout his house. He collected artwork from Picasso, Vincent van Gogh, Leonardo da Vinci, Claude Monet, you name it, Michelangelo. He traveled for business. He's always took time to tour art museums, and whenever possible, he'd purchase paintings. The man had a son. This is years ago, who went off to fight for the Vietnam War, but the son never made it back home. His plane was shot down and he died. You imagine the father missed his son very, very much. And one day, a fellow soldier who used to serve with the man's son in Vietnam appeared at the father's door and gave him a gift. It was a package that the young man had wrapped himself, and the gift inside deeply touched the father's heart. The fellow Marine was an aspiring artist, and he had painted a portrait of the son and presented it to the father. Can you imagine his most incredible gift that the father ever received? The father was so appreciative, and he placed that painting right on the mantle above his fireplace in his home, and he looked at it every single day. Maybe you have a picture of a special person in your life that you display in your home, maybe on the mantle as well. It became his most cherished possession, his most cherished painting. Well, one day the man died and his art collection was to be auctioned off. People came from all over to get a seat at the auction, for they knew that the very exquisite collection would include Picasso, Rembrandt, Da Vinci, many others. The auction hall filled up very quickly, and the auctioneer said, "Let's begin the auction with the painting of the man's son. We'll begin the bidding at $500, but nobody bid. They lowered the bid to $200. Nobody bid. And then by then, the crowd got restless. They said, "Get on with the auction. Set that painting aside, and we'll bid on the more important items." And the auctioneer said, "Well, let's begin the auction with the painting of the sun. Do I hear $10? Would somebody give me $10 for a painting of the man's son?"

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1: He has for each one of us the inheritance of forgiveness for all the wrong things we've done. 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He did it on his own. And is waiting for us ultimately to receive the inheritance of eternal life. What about you? Whose voice are you listening to today?

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I hope you hold on to this truth today here on Life 102.5, that tomorrow still holds purpose even if today feels heavy. Your story isn't finished. God is still writing, working, still carrying you forward.

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2: Hey, this is Micah Tyler with the message of my new song, Perfectly. I want to be perfect. I look around at the people next to me. I look on social media and over again, I see this perfect picture of someone's life. And I think to myself, God, when other people are brave, all I see is fear in my life. And then I remember that it's God's perfect love that casts out that fear. I remember that God has a perfect plan for my life. See, at the end of the day, when we throw up our hands and we confess the places that we fall short, that's when God's perfect love shows up and loves us perfectly.
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curious if I'm the only one who has done this, or if you can relate to this too. I'm Jill here on Life 102.5. I, over the last several years, have changed email accounts. You know, you have your first one. I mean, especially like in high school or even pre-high school, I had created my very first email. It was from a Hotmail account, and I used it all the time. And then as I got older, I was like, okay, you know what? Maybe I need a different platform. So I had created another email. Honestly, it was probably because I also wanted to sign up for a free trial or subscription of something, but I had already tried my other email, so I needed a new one. Fast forward several years later, decided, nope, I need a different one. I have three, maybe four different email accounts. And so as you can imagine, the earliest one that I've had is the one I check the least. And for the most part, that's not really a big deal because a lot of the stuff I was getting was just random, you know, emails from places I've shopped before that are sending me deals and coupons and updates and, you know, probably spam. Well, the other day, I happened to be checking it for something that I knew was probably sent to that email. And then I started to see this string of emails from an old friend of mine. And it was not an emergency, but it was a friend who was trying to get into contact with me and was not having any success because I don't really check that email anymore. And I just thought, oh, you know what? This is the danger of having too many email accounts. Some people still have that original one, and I'm a little worried who's tried to contact me that I have completely missed.

0: praise.
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1: This is John Reddick, and I want to share with you the story behind my new song, The Way. 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

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I'm Jill, and don't forget, you have a chance to win 4 full event tickets and a hotel stay to Life Fest this year, July 9th through the 12th. 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

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I'm Jill, and this next song is the newest uplifting song from Tasha Layton. It's called Meet Me in the Valley. When she was talking a bit about this song, Tasha said, "I wrote this after hearing a parent who had lost a child tell me, I found myself in a deep valley, but to my surprise, God met me there." Tasha said, "The way out of our valley is through it. We have to feel everything we need to feel and admit those feelings to God so that He can meet us in those places of grief or sadness, confusion, or loneliness. We are not alone in it. He will meet us there and take us through."

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You know how there's just certain things you can hear, certain sounds, and you just think, man, that is the sound of summer. I'm Jill here on Life 102.5, and this morning I made myself an iced latte, which, to be honest, is a little more rare for me because I just love having hot coffee in the mornings, but there is something about just the change of pace, the change of weather in summer that makes me crave something a little bit cooler in the mornings. And so that sound of the ice in the glass as I'm stirring with the straw, drinking that iced latte, that is the sound of summer. I got

0: Hi, I'm Carla from Madison. With everything that is so crazy in this world, it's the one thing that is like safe and comforting to me.
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0: 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I just began listening this year, and I just bought my first Bible. 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
5: Hey everyone, I'm Chris from Elevation Worship. Our new song, Alleluia, is built on one simple truth. I didn't wake up today by accident. I've been gifted another day by God, and I get to choose what to do with it. And this song shouts, I came to praise. That's why.

0: So no matter what I'm walking through, God is worthy. 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

That was the newest uplifting song from Elevation Worship. It's called Alleluia here on Life 102.5. Thanks so much for hanging out with me, especially on a Friday. Whatever you've got going on, more encouragement coming your way. This is Sanctus Real.

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It fills my soul, truly. The word of God is in these songs, and being able to hear it as often I do when I'm driving back and forth to work, and it really fills me. Uplifting, positive, Life 102.5.

soul. I need a peace that only heaven knows. Jesus, could you please just sit and cry with me till I can sing, till I can sing. It is well with my soul.

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0: 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Life 102.5 makes me feel heard and understood. Sometimes there are songs of lament and hurt, and sometimes there are songs of joy, and there's a place for both.
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I'm Jill, and how about a song that is kind of like this declaration of freedom? Jamie McDonald wrote Left It in the River after she got baptized. She said this song is about what happens when you finally lay everything down, the shame, the striving, the weight that you were never meant to carry, and you leave.

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1: Hey, this is Colton Dixon. My new song, The Love I Have For You, was inspired by these last couple years. A lot of highs, but it didn't come without its lows as well. And I was taken to a scripture in Romans 8, in which God declares us more than conquerors because of the love that he has for us. When

0: I wrote this song as a reminder that no matter what you're facing, know that you are willing and able to overcome because of that love that we carry with us.
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0: how do you become the kind of person that has a fully cleaned email inbox? I'm just asking for a friend. I'm Jill here on Life 102.5. Like, I may know somebody who has thousands and thousands of unread emails. In fact, this friend might have specifically over 8,000 unread emails in their current email inbox. How do you become the kind of person that just every email is sorted or it's read or it's deleted? Because I'm the kind of person pretty type A, pretty detailed, pretty task oriented, but there's some areas in my life where that is not the case.
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I'm Jill. I mean, this one from Elevation Worship definitely sounds better on a Friday.

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0: I'm Erica from Juneau. 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

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Thank you for the ways that maybe you've supported us over the years. 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
1: Well, thanks for letting Life 102.5 just be a part of your Friday afternoon. I'm Jill. This next song, the newest uplifting song from We the Kingdom, is a reminder that the giant in front of you cannot compare to the God who is beside you.
2: This

0: The King of Heaven wants me. So this world has lost its grip on me.
1: Just a friendly reminder. If you, like me, over the years have had a few different email accounts, probably doesn't hurt to check that earlier email account, you know, the one that you probably don't use as much, because maybe a friend has been trying to get into contact with you and hasn't had any success because you don't check it anymore. And then you kind of end up with a string of emails of them reaching out. Am I saying this from recent personal experience? I don't know. Maybe. I'm Jill, by the way, here on Life 102.5. Okay. Yes, I'll confess. It was me. I did have somebody try to reach out to me that I was not seeing. Gratefully, they weren't trying to get in touch with me out of any sort of emergency, but they just kind of wanted to reconnect. And I was so grateful for the opportunity to say, oh, I'm so sorry. I promise I have not been intentionally ignoring you. It is so good to hear from you. I just don't use this email.

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Because your story isn't finished. God is still writing and working and still carrying you forward. 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
6: The heart behind this song is from Philippians 1:6. It says, I'm sure of this, that he who started a good work in you will carry it on to completion until the day of Christ Jesus. 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

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But a reminder that you are so loved by God. 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

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I'm Jill, and don't forget, you have a chance to win 4 full event tickets and a hotel stay to Life Fest this year, July 9th through the 12th. 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
1: 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Lift Me Up.
2: Lift Me Up came from the realization that when someone says, how are you? I just go, oh, I'm fine. But for me personally, when I wrote this, I was not fine. A lot of things were going down. And the first couple lines of it fell out because it was that honest.

0: For me, writing Lift Me Up was cathartic. Even talking about it makes me uncomfortable, but it was a wonderful exercise in emotional maturity and awareness. The chorus is a super vulnerable, but could you lift me up, to ask the people around you for that kind of help. I hope it does for the listener what it did for me, because that's why we did it.
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2: Sometimes.

You know how there's just certain things you can hear, certain sounds, and you just think, man, that is the sound of summer. I'm Jill here on Life 102.5. And this morning, I made myself an iced latte, which, to be honest, is a little more rare for me because I just love having hot coffee in the mornings. But there is something about just the change of pace, the change of weather in summer that makes me crave something a little bit cooler in the mornings. And so that sound of the ice in the glass as I'm stirring with the straw, drinking that iced latte, that is the sound of summer.

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You know, there's a lot of reasons we could say are important reasons for why we take vacations, why we rest. But what would you say are some of the barriers to you taking that vacation, for you taking that rest? I'm Jill here on Life 102.5. And I think it's such an ironic thing about the reality of rest, because I think we'd all agree we need it. But I know we all prioritize it maybe a little different. For example, I was talking to a friend this week about how she struggles to take time off from her job because she tends to work around her coworkers' schedules. And then because of that, she waits so long to actually make some plans that she doesn't always get around to it, or it's not always the dates that she maybe would have originally chosen. You know, and that can be a barrier for her. And in her case, what about for you? Like, I know that you know rest is important, so why isn't that always a priority? There are so many things that can get in the way, and I just want to give you that permission that maybe you haven't given yourself yet. Take that time for yourself. Take that vacation. Take that rest. It's like

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2: Hey, this is Micah Tyler with the message of my new song, Perfectly. I want to be perfect. I look around at the people next to me. I look on social media and over again, I see this perfect picture of someone's life. And I think to myself, God, when other people are brave, all I see is fear in my life. And then I remember that it's God's perfect love that casts out that fear. I remember that God has a perfect plan for my life. See, at the end of the day, when we throw up our hands and we confess the places that we fall short, that's when God's perfect love shows up and loves us perfectly.
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One of those being Colton Dixon performing at the Monona Terrace in Madison, August 23rd. 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

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Hey, it's Nick, looking forward to tomorrow for a lot of reasons. Hopefully you are as well. Here's some Tyrion. It's honestly, we just need Jesus.

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Heart from hardening like stone. Show me through the pain. There's reason still to pray, so I can sing.

Life 102.5. What's made you smile this week? Hey, Nick with you. And I didn't get to experience this firsthand, but I came home from work and my wife, Kim, told me, she goes, so Paul woke up when I did, which is unusual. Paul's 18 and he's got severe autism. And she said, and you know what he did? He made me breakfast. Some friends of his shared with him a simple recipe for making eggs. So Paul did that, made the eggs for Kim. The problem is his obsessiveness. We went from 2 dozen eggs in the fridge to 4 eggs left in the fridge.

Okay, so what am I looking forward to this weekend? Lifewood on 2.5. Maybe you're wondering the same thing. Like, okay, what do I have going on? That's kind of what it is for an adult when the weekend hits. Okay, what are the plans? What are the plans I don't know about? What chores need done? You know what? I always got church, worship, and Bible study with the guys. I can always look forward to those.

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1: This is Tasha Layton, and I wrote the song Meet Me in the Valley after hearing a parent who had lost a child say, "I found myself in a deep valley, but to my surprise, God met me there." Me.

0: 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He'll meet us there and He'll take us through.
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0: 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It's nice to have on in the background for uplifting music, to know that it's something that you can have on with the kids, it's something you can have on with the grandkids now as well.
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Hey, it's Nick. Going into Saturday, what kids' breakfast cereal do you miss the most? 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

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It's time for Dad Joke 101 on Life 102.5. I'm your Professor Nick, educating you on everything you need to know about the dad jokes, especially dad jokes for your pets or about your pets. I got two beautiful dogs, and Jasper, he is a very smart dog. I asked him actually yesterday, Jasper, what's 2 minus 2? And he said nothing.

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1: I think it's a brilliant idea. Other people are saying it's bribery. Life 102.5. Hey, it's Nick. And there's a mom who's going viral because she pays her kids to read chapter books. And some people are criticizing it, saying, oh, you're bribing the kids to do it. But I think to myself, does anybody here remember Book It, the Pizza Hut promotion where you read so many books and get yourself a personal pan pizza? Same idea right there. Who wasn't excited about getting that personal pan, going in with your little button filled with stars and getting your pizza? Hey, it's getting the kids reading. I say go for it.
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1: I'm Peter Burton, and my song, Where Would I Be, is a reminder of the amazing life we have when we say yes to Jesus. So often the enemy will try to bring up our past and discourage us, reminding us of our mistakes and where we should be because of them. But as Christ followers, when we ask ourselves, where would we be without Jesus? Our response is, thank God, thank God, thank God I'll never
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In the internet world, I think we could use this little sign I saw recently. Life 102.5. How's it going? I'm Nick. And I saw this sign that says before you speak, but I want to add on there, before you post on the internet, think. And then it's got little sayings that go with each, like T, is it true? H, is it helpful? I, is it inspiring? N, is it necessary? K, is it kind? Before you post, before you speak, think. Welcome.

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Hope your afternoon's going well. I'm Nick. Maybe you're at a point where you need some prayer. You're going through some things. You're struggling. Well, go to life1025.com. 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

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When we struggle, I know when I do, I feel like nobody's hearing me at times, or I'm scared because of how people will react. Psalms 34:17 tells us that God is a safe place, that he will hear you. 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

Life 102.5, Nick with you. You like the song Up and Up by Colton Dixon? Well, you could be singing it along with him. Yeah, he's coming to Madison at the Monona Terrace on August 23rd. You're going to want to be there. 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

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Looking forward to an epic return from the past. McDonald's is bringing back the fried apple pies. You remember those things? I wonder if now it'll be like in the past, the outside like burning hot, the inside frozen cold, or if they're actually going to cook them normal.

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Hey, it's Nick. And I don't know if you've seen the movie David. It's an animated film about the life of David. And it's on Netflix right now. And it's become a streaming hit for them. 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And it's just a reminder to me that there's a hunger for God. We need more of God. We need to share him more in truth, in love, in

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0: Well, your Friday afternoon is done here on Life 102.5. I'm Nick. Thanks for hanging out with me this afternoon. I pray you have a blessed weekend. You're encouraged, lifted up, and get to sing more songs like this one by Blessing Offer.
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1: I'm Tanya, and I'm from Madison. 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
1: 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That has been very affirming for me.
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